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0: 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Oh, man. 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

0: 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And we're confident it'll do just that. 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Not again.
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1: Shouldn't have much trouble heading down that mountain on the 403 and Tri-Cities as well. Off to a pretty good start. We do have some work on the 401. If you're heading eastbound, the collectors at Mavis, the two right lanes are blocked. No access to the Mavis ramps to the eastbound 401. Jumpstart is building soccer pitches across Canada so more kids have places to play. Learn more at jumpstart.canadiantire.ca. I'm Dan Dealey with Light 92 Morning Traffic.
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2: Hey, it's Dana here with some concerts that you want to keep on your radar this summer. The Black Crowes won't be hard to handle at RBC Amphitheatre in Toronto on July 21st. Legendary bands Chicago and Styx, they will also be playing at RBC Amphitheatre in Toronto on July 28th. RBC Amphitheatre is clearly the hottest spot this summer because Lynyrd Skynyrd and Foreigner will be performing there on July 30th, and Train and Bare Naked Ladies will stop by on August 4th. Moving it over to Scotiabank Arena for a second, Olivia Dean will be sharing her breakout artist talent at Scotiabank Arena in Toronto on August 4th. That show is going to be so beautiful. And the iconic Rush will be at Scotiabank Arena in Toronto on August 7th. Hilary Duff will, of course, be performing back-to-back shows at RBC Amphitheatre August 12th and 13th. And finally, The Fray will be performing with Dashboard Confessional at RBC Amphitheatre in Toronto on August 26th. Stick around on Light 92 for more concerts, plus the chance to win tickets to see Ed Sheeran coming up soon.
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Good morning. Happy Monday, my friends. Today is the 13th of July, and wow, is it going to be hot over the next couple of days. Right now, it's actually fairly nice out. It is 18. It feels about 20 degrees, but today it is going to be 32, feeling 40. Tomorrow, 36, feeling 45, and then Wednesday, a relatively cool high 32 on the thermometer. What a beautiful weekend it was, too. Hopefully, you got a chance to be outside this weekend and enjoy the weather. Now, it was a very violent weekend in Toronto, and Stacy is going to tell you all about that coming up at 6 o'clock during the news. The rest of the stuff, the fun stuff, I got you covered there, and there's a lot to talk about today. Welcome to a brand new week. This is London Beat. I've been thinking about you. Light 92, Southern Ontario's favorites.

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0: very easy. I'm in love too. Olivia Dean from Light 92. Hey, good morning. It's 5:38. I'm Scott Fox. Nice and early at it on a Monday. It is the 13th of July and 18 outside. Over the weekend, I was watching this great report, and I love the story of an entrepreneur. I love the story of somebody who takes a risk and tries to create their own business. In this case, it's something of a twist. It's a 21-year-old woman who lives in Texas. And rather than go through all of the process of procuring real estate and buying ovens and all the things that go into starting up a bakery, you have a lot of those things in your house that you need for a bakery. So what this girl here has done, her name is Angela, is create a bakery on her front porch. A bakery on the front porch. You interested? Here's what the news had to say about it.
1: I'm Angela, and I run a bakery off my front porch. I wake up really early. I would say my average time is 2:30 in the morning.
2: My husband got up at 5 in the morning. She is amazing. I love everything about what she's doing. Her goodies are phenomenal, and they're well worth the wait. We got here a little after 6 o'clock this morning. I think she has this really cute and unique social media presence. You're just rooting for her. The community's really embraced her.
1: Hey, here's some pies for you guys.
0: I love that. The whole community is rooting for her, and they're supporting her upstart bakery off the porch. It's a weird thing to wake up and look out your front window and see a dozen people sitting on your lawn waiting for the sourdough to come out, you know? Anyway, good luck to her. I think that's a great story. I hope it works out well. This is Light 92. Good morning.

Light 92, Bare Naked Ladies at 5:45. It is 18 outside, and this is going to be a big week when it comes to sports. The Blue Jays lost again yesterday. It was so close. I mean, they were in the lead. They blew it. They lost 2-3 against San Diego this weekend. Probably good that they get a couple days off to think about it. The Major League Baseball All-Star Game is tomorrow night, and tonight is the Home Run Derby. So, no Blue Jays until Friday when they take on Chicago at Rogers Center. But we're down to the semifinals of the World Cup, and holy cow, what a weekend. We'll talk about that and more coming up. Nelly Furtado is on Lightning.

0: Light 92, Southern Ontario's favorites. Good Monday morning. It is the 13th of July. I'm Scott Fox. Just looking here at the Blue Jays record, we should have won that one yesterday. The Jays are entering the All-Star break, basically the unofficial halfway point of the season, in last place in the American League East. They are 45-51, but somehow only 2.5 games back of the AL's third wild card spot. They've got 5 teams to jump and a lot of work to do between now and September, but it's still possible for the Jays to make a run this year. They got to get hot after the All-Star break, though. And then we're looking ahead to the World Cup semifinals. Tomorrow is the next World Cup action. There are no games today. Tomorrow, it is going to be Spain versus France at 3 p.m. The winner of that match between Spain and France is going to play the winner between England and Argentina. That game is going to happen Wednesday at 3 o'clock. Then there's a couple of, third place game, fourth place game, fifth, that sort of thing. That's going to happen between now and Sunday. And then the World Cup final is this coming Sunday. After a month-long tournament, it is coming to an end. And what a showdown. France versus Spain, England versus Argentina. I don't know how many people predicted that going into the tournament, but that's a pretty good Final Four, if I'm being honest. I would have loved to have seen Canada there. But either way, that's a good Final Four, and it begins tomorrow.
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0: Let's find out how things are going nice and early on a Monday. Good morning, Dan.
2: Minor delays now as you come off the Burlington Skyway heading to the junction on the Toronto bound side. Looking good on the 403s. You head down the mountain, QEW as well. Same on the 401 if you're coming out of the Tri-Cities as the work over at Mavis has cleared. We still have some work on the East Collector ramp to here Ontario on the 401. All lanes closed there and to here Ontario ramps to the East 401. 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I'm Dan Dealey with Light 92 Morning Traffic.
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Delaney Jane on Light 92. Hi there. Good Monday morning. It is the 13th of July. My name is Scott Fox. And, you know, the weekend I thought was fantastic. Saturday, I was out in the backyard and I've got a nice little setup out there. I have a TV mainly for the World Cup, but also for Jays games and things like that. So I sat outside and watched sports on Saturday. And wow, was it ever nice. Kept it going yesterday. Just a perfect weekend and much more comfortable than it's going to be today, tomorrow, and Wednesday when we're going to be well into the 40s with the humidity. But this weekend wasn't all sunshine and roses. There were a couple of low points. Let me point out a few of them. Number one, this new live-action version of Moana from Disney. It came out this weekend and the reviews on it were not good. It didn't make a whole lot of money, and it makes me wonder, well, how bad could it possibly have been? And based on the numbers, I'm going to guess that not a lot of people saw it, but if you did, I'd love to know what you thought of it. The box office take was only $43 million. It cost them $250 million to make the movie. Now, it earned another $52 million overseas, but the worldwide total is $95 million, and it's going to be very, very difficult for them to recoup the $250 million that they spent making that movie. So apparently, Moana, a real bomb. And that wasn't even the worst part of this weekend. I feel bad for anybody who subscribed to a new streaming package or something like that because they wanted to watch Conor McGregor's comeback UFC fight on Saturday. A lot of hype leading up to this one. Even I was getting caught up in it, trying to figure out if it comes with my Prime subscription. It doesn't, by the way. The fight only lasted a couple of seconds. Conor McGregor blew out his knee trying to deliver the first kick of the match, and that was it. It was over. Just like that, the fight was over. Man, anybody who subscribed without getting like a free 7-day trial or something like that, you must be livid. I don't know if we're going to see Conor McGregor in the UFC anymore, but either way, that was not a good thing for people who tuned in to watch that. Hope you had a better weekend than that. It's the Moffitts from Light 92.

0: 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And we're confident it'll do just that. Oh, man. Not again.
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0: 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The outfield is where a lot of balls are going to be flying tonight. It is the Major League Baseball game.
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0: Hang on a second here. We'll get to the traffic coming up in just a sec. The Major League Baseball Home Run Derby is happening tonight. Tomorrow is the Major League Baseball All-Star Game, and Dylan Cease, our very own from the Blue Jays, is going to be the starting pitcher. How about that? That's great. It doesn't happen very often. Only four Blue Jays pitchers have started the All-Star Game. So that is great news. And we'll talk more about the All-Star Game in all likelihood, probably a little bit later on and maybe tomorrow too. First off, though, I've got to do something that I think is just phenomenal because you don't hear a story like this every day. It's about a couple from Tennessee. Their names are John and Jerry. John is 101 years old and Jerry is 100 years old. This weekend, they celebrated 80 years of marriage. 80 years of marriage. They have 3 children, 7 grandchildren, 21 great-grandchildren, and 1 great-great-grandchild. Apparently, one of their favorite things to do as a couple, celebrating 80 years of marriage, is every Friday night, they go to McDonald's to get a sausage McMuffin. So the staff there at McDonald's have come to know this couple here, John and Jerry, and they know that every Friday they come in, and they did know that they were getting ready to celebrate their anniversary. So the staff at McDonald's went all out. They honored the couple with a special sign underneath the golden arches and another sign congratulating them on 80 years together. That's incredible. I'd love to know more about what the secret is. Every now and again, you run across somebody who's been together for a long time, and I think that's the first instinctual question. What's your secret? How did you make it work? Now, in this case, I don't know that, but if John and Jerry here want to tell me what made it work is going for a sausage McMuffin once a week, I believe it.
1: 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Traffic check.
0: And that would do it for me as well if my girlfriend is listening. Let's do an update on the drive. How are we looking out there, Dan?
3: Just hopping on delays on the Skyway Bridge heading Toronto bound as you head past the junction. Great start to your drive in the QEW. Might find a little slowdown as you head toward and beyond Mississauga Road. 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I'm Dan Dealey with Light 92 Morning Traffic.
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There we go. It's, oh, boy, oh, boy. How can you tell it's Monday, right? Hey, good morning, friends. This is Light 92. That was Miles Smith. Nice to meet you. We have a sticky button here in the studio for some reason. Makes me wonder, what were they eating in here on the weekend? But, that's fine. We'll figure it out another time. It's going to be a sunny one today and a high 32 degrees, but with the humidity, it's going to feel 40. Environment Canada has issued a yellow warning because of the heat, and it's actually a little bit more to do with tomorrow than today. Today, 32, feeling 40. Tomorrow is going to be 36, feeling 45 degrees. Should be the hottest day of the week, so be prepared. Wednesday, it's going to be sunny with a high 32. Thursday, it's going to be sunny with a nice, calm high of 29. I love it. 7:40 this morning, another edition of Number Ones. Keep it right here.

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Price saga continues. There is still military action happening overseas between the Americans and the Iranians, and that has gas going all over the place. You'll probably recall Friday, people were quite angry that gas out of nowhere jumped 5 cents a liter. Well, if you filled up on Friday, that was probably the worst day to do it, because gas dropped 3 cents on Saturday and then dropped 2 more cents yesterday, and it's flat this morning. So we're right back today where we were Thursday, but a lot of people got ripped off in the meantime. Did gas really go up that much? Or do these gas stations just have a real good weekend? Frustrating, right? $1.639. If you're shopping around today, that's the price on average. By the way, if you had a lottery ticket for Friday, check it. Somebody won $25 million. Not bad. This is Sky from Light 93.

0: That's Paula Cole. It's 6:43. Good morning. I'm Scott Fox. It's 18 outside. Hope you had a great weekend. We don't get enough of them, and now there's only 7 more of them before Labor Day. So use up every moment you can of summer. Just keep in mind, today is going to be a real hot one. Tomorrow is going to be even hotter. It's a bit of a heat wave here in southern Ontario, but hey, it's summertime, so we're used to that. I'm trying out a new music background bed here. I think this is going to work. From time to time, as you may have noticed, a couple of great stories will come across my desk related to things that people have done at Walmart. So let's talk about Walmart and what happened at one of the biggest shopping chains in the world just recently. We'll start off here in Lebanon, Tennessee. A naked man. Yeah, I know. It always starts off with a naked man. A naked man broke into a Walmart. Walmart employees called 911 to report the break-in. Then they sheltered in a secure area. Police quickly arrived and found a 26-year-old naked man sitting on a pallet of dog food. He tried to run, and he ran right for the clothing section. Well, that's not necessarily the best place to hide, but I understand why he would go to the clothing section being a nude man. Officers were able to arrest the man. They charged him with disorderly conduct, public intoxication. You may be surprised to hear alcohol was a factor here. There was also a vandalism charge, trespassing, and other offenses. As it turns out, no, you can't just walk into a Walmart completely naked and sit down in the dog food. It doesn't work that way. Meanwhile, Dodgeville, Wisconsin, another Walmart. A man arrested after he walked out of Walmart carrying a 65-inch TV. A deputy located the suspect, his name is Ryan, casually walking on a street nearby, carrying a large TV. He was out on bond, so probably not the best person to be committing this crime. He was busted for felony bail jumping, misdemeanor bail jumping, and theft. Where do you suppose he was going with the 65-inch TV? You know, sometimes I'll walk out of Walmart and there will be a greeter there, and they look at me like, huh, did you pay for everything in your cart? Is anybody watching the half-naked people that are strolling out with the big TVs? Is anybody going after them? Or is it really just us normal folk that walked in and paid our bill? Man, oh man, I don't know how people do it every day working at Walmart when stuff like that's going on. In any case, charges are pending.
1: 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Traffic check.
0: As you would expect. How are we looking out there, Dan?
2: A crash now in the QEW eastbound past Mississauga Road, blocking the left lane, expected to be jammed up from Aaron Mills Parkway. So we're looking at off and on delays as you head down the mountain on the East 403, approaching the link heading to the junction, and the Skyway Bridge as you head downbound, Toronto bound, it's off and on from there to the junction. Jumpstart is building soccer pitches across Canada, so more kids have places to play. Learn more at jumpstart.canadiantire.ca. I'm Dan Dealey with Light 92 Morning Traffic.
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1: Coming up next, Rob Kerwain is here, filling in for Stacey. She's off today, so Rob is going to take over the news. Talk about a busy day on the job for a Monday. How many people got shot in Toronto this weekend? Nearest I can tell, it's close to 16. Rob's got all the details coming up next. Yeah.

Madonna, Light 92, Southern Ontario's favorites. I wonder what's on Madonna's mind right now. I know she's done some pretty big shows over the years, but probably the biggest one she's ever done is coming this coming weekend when she plays halftime at the World Cup finale. That's going to happen on Sunday. What a tournament this is shaping up to be, by the way. Down to the semifinals now, and there were some pretty controversial games over the weekend. England did beat Norway, and Argentina beat Switzerland. France beat Morocco, and Spain beat Belgium. So here's how it looks. Tomorrow, 3 p.m., France versus Spain in semifinal number one. Wednesday, 3 p.m., England versus Argentina. Thursday, Friday, and Saturday, they're playing a whole bunch of placement games. Like, here's the third place game, here's the fifth place game, that sort of thing. I don't know how many people are going to watch those, but the big final coming up on Sunday. So again, it'll be either France or Spain playing either England or Argentina, and it's probably going to be one of the most watched sporting events of all time, if I had to guess. Should be good. Morning, 7:07. Happy Monday. Nice bright sunshine out there. This is Stars on 54. If you could read my mind, Light 92, Southern Ontario's favorites.

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He played a show at RBC Amphitheater in Toronto, and I haven't heard a single bad review on that show. Seems like everybody who went had a great time watching Alex Warren. That was Fever Dream. It's 7:14. I'm Scott Fox, and coming up in a few minutes, I want to talk a little bit about AI. I had an awesome conversation on Friday with my mechanic, and he was explaining to me how AI is impacting the mechanic industry, the fixing of the cars. How is AI involved? Well, I'll explain it in exactly 4 minutes.

0: Natalie Imbruglia.
1: That is Torn. Light 92, 717 now. I'm Scott Fox. 21 right now. It is going to be a lot hotter than this as the day goes on. Just in case you're wondering, it's going to be 32 today, but it's going to feel about 40 with the humidity. Enjoy it. This is relatively cool because tomorrow it's going to be 36 without the humidity. With the humidity, it's going to feel about 45 degrees. I had a real neat, kind of surreal experience on Friday. After the show, I had to go in and see my mechanic, just some regular stuff that needed to be done on my car. So I rolled in and I was having a chat with him, and he mentioned to me AI. I suggested that I thought I knew what might be wrong in creating that noise that I wanted gone in my car. And he said to me, "Did you get that from AI?" And I said, "No, I got that from driving the car. I just heard the noise and, you know, process of elimination. It could only be this, this, or that." And he said, "Okay, I like the way you're thinking." He told me it is remarkable just in the last year how much things have changed, in that when people go in to get their car fixed at a mechanic, they are not just claiming they know exactly what's wrong with it because they learned it from AI. In some cases, they're printing off the AI instructions on how to fix it and handing it to the mechanic. Imagine that. You take your car in to get it fixed. You say to the mechanic, before they even look at it, "I know what's wrong with it. It is this. And here's the instructions on how to fix it." So I asked him, I said, "Well, that's got to be frustrating. I mean, you've been doing this for, well, I've known you to do this for at least 25 years, so presumably longer than that. What do you do when someone comes in and they don't know anything about cars, but they just hand you a printout from AI?" And he said, "Well, it's interesting because occasionally the AI will be right. There's only so many different things that it could be that would cause certain issues. And sometimes it's right, but a lot of the time, it's not right. And then the problem isn't fixing the car. The problem is convincing the person who used AI to diagnose their car that AI is wrong and the mechanic is right." He was telling me it's led to like full-blown arguments with some customers who just insist that certain things need to be done, even though he knows full well that's not the problem and it's just a waste of your money if I do those things. It was a good one, but I guess it's kind of a sign of where we're going with AI. It's supposed to bring everybody up to the same level, right? How does it work for doctors? I imagine it's got to be very similar to what my mechanic was explaining to me. I'm sure there's a lot of people who go in to see their doctor and they've already asked AI what's wrong with them, and they've already got it figured out. I wonder how the doctors feel about that. I mean, they did go to med school, but they also do see a lot of people. Fascinating times. I'm curious to see where it goes. But either way, I would like to say, just in case they're listening, and usually they are, Paul and Rick, I trust your advice. And if you say, "I don't need to do this or that," I believe you.
2: 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Traffic check.
1: It'd be very expensive if I'd gone the way that AI said I should have gone. It is 7:21. How are we looking out there, Dan?
3: New problem on the QBW heading westbound. Right at Guelph Line, we have a crash blocking two left lanes, so very slow for the Burlington and Oakville drivers heading to Hamilton. And then you look eastbound, QBW past Mississauga Road, a collision blocking the left lane, still heavy from Erin Mills Parkway. Jumpstart is building soccer pitches across Canada so more kids have places to play. 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I'm Dan Dealey with Light 92 Morning Traffic.
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Good morning, I'm Scott Fox. Happy Monday. New week is underway. It's the 13th of July, but it is an off day today at the World Cup, and the Jays are off today, too. Quiet Monday. What are you going to do with all that extra time on your hands? Well, radio's a good option, and I'll tell you what, we'll prove it in 10 minutes. I've got number ones on the way. This is the history of the day. If you're a new listener, I think you might like this. We're going to tell you about all the big events, all the hit songs, the movies, and the birthdays for the 13th of July. That's coming up in 7 minutes. 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
3: All right, good morning, friends. Let's have a little fun here. It is time for Number Ones, and I'm going to start off with the birthdays like I usually do. First off, you may know him from The Hangover. You may know him from The Masked Singer. Ken Jeong is 57 years old today. Also celebrating, Cheech Marin is on his 80th birthday now. Happy birthday, Cheech. One of my favorite actors is turning 84 today.
4: Get off my plane.
3: Happy birthday, Han Solo. The great Harrison Ford is 84 and turning 86 years old today. One of the best voices I think I've ever heard.
5: Someone once told me that time was a predator that stalked us all our lives. And I rather believe that time is a companion who goes with us on the journey, reminds us to cherish every moment, because it'll never come again.
3: Happy 86th birthday to the great Patrick Stewart. It was today, July the 13th in 1923, the Hollywood sign was officially dedicated in the hills above Hollywood, Los Angeles, California. Now, it originally read Hollywood Land. The last four letters were dropped after they did a renovation in 1949. It was today in 1985. The entire world was watching a concert.

0: Today in 1985, Live Aid, an international rock concert, took place between London, Philadelphia, Moscow, and Sydney, Australia. That was to raise money for Africa's starving people. It is the 41-year anniversary of Live Aid. It was today in 2013. A lot of people watching this court decision come down.
1: State of Florida versus George Zimmerman. Verdict, we the jury find George Zimmerman not guilty. So say we all, four person.
0: 2013, July the 13th, George Zimmerman found not guilty in the shooting death of Trayvon Martin. It was also today in 2013, Glee star Corey Monteith was found dead in a Vancouver hotel room. And it was today in 2020, after a five-day search, the body of American actress and singer Naya Rivera, also from Glee, was found in California. If you need some movie inspiration for today, James Bond, The Spy Who Loved Me, came out today in 1997. Today in 1990, the movie Ghost was out. Today in 91, Point Break. Today in 2001, the movie Legally Blonde was in theaters. Today in 2010, the movie Inception was out. And one more. This one dropped today in 1989.
2: Get out of here.
3: Why? Most women at one time or another have faked it.
2: Well, they haven't faked it with me.
3: How do you know?
2: Because I know.
3: Oh. Right. That's right.
0: When Harry Met Sally was in theaters tonight in 1989. Now let's get to the number ones. First up, we're going to go back to the year 2005, July 13th.

Great one from Mariah Carey. We Belong Together went back to number one this week on the charts. Briefly interrupted when Carrie Underwood released her debut single from American Idol. But in total, Mariah Carey spent 14 weeks at number one in 2005 with that one, We Belong Together. Let's go back 30 years. Number one on the charts on the 13th of July.

8 weeks at number one back in 1996 for Bone Thugs and Harmony. The Crossroads was number one today. And one more. Let's go back 15 years on the... Actually, no, it was 17 years on this one. That's

0: get.
1: 2009, the Black Eyed Peas' I Got a Feeling went to number one on the charts on the 13th of July. It ended up spending the entire summer 14 weeks at number one. And there's always one song I play in full at the end of number ones. For this one, we're going to go back to 1987. Until this week, I Want to Dance with Somebody by Whitney Houston had been number one on the charts until this pretty iconic group released this pretty iconic song. If you were listening to the radio today in 1987, Heart took over at number one with Alone. 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

0: like that anymore, do they?
1: Ah, the great Ann Wilson. Heart, that is Alone. 7:48 now. This is Light 92, Southern Ontario's favorites. Hey, good morning. I hope you had a great weekend. Welcome to a new week. I don't know what this one is going to look like, but I assume at some point most people are going to get back to routine. And I know that the first couple weeks of July are usually quite popular for vacations. So is today the return to normal, or are people still taking that time off? Whatever you've got going on today, I hope you can keep it here.

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1: Hey, by telling you the final score in the Ticats game last night, but they lost and it was ugly. How are we doing out there, Dan?
2: The QEW eastbound crash past Mississauga Road still blocking the left lane as it's heavy from Arundel's Parkway, and now westbound QEW Guelph line. This collision now blocking the left lane, was two left lanes at one point, and looking at delays on approach there. The eastbound 401 minor off and on delays as you pass Hespler toward the sixes. Princess Margaret Cottage Lottery early bird deadline this Friday. 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Play responsibly. I'm Dan Dealey with Light 92 Morning Traffic.
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9: Wish I could call you last night, try to make sure you're all right. I hate to know you feel alone. I found this picture on my phone, 5 hours so long. I wish you were back from Boston. I'm alone learning those lessons. You're out there

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1: Good morning. It's 13 degrees in Brantford, 14 in Kitchener, and 14 in Hamilton. The dollar's trading for 70.70 cents U.S. Gas is holding at $1.63.9 cents a liter at most GTA stations. It's Monday, July the 13th, and I'm Rob Kerwain. Provincial police say a person is dead after a multi-vehicle collision in Cambridge on Saturday. In a post to social media, OPP say officers responded to the area of the 401 near Townline Road around 12:30 p.m. In an update, the OPP say 8 vehicles were involved in the collision, including a transport truck. 16 people were taken to hospital with injuries. One of the injured, the driver of a passenger vehicle, was transported to hospital with critical injuries, but was later pronounced dead. It's not yet known when the union representing Canadian auto workers will enter contract negotiations with Stellantis and General Motors. It comes after Unifor and the Ford Motor Company reached a tentative agreement covering roughly 5,000 workers at 5 plants in southern Ontario and 1 in Alberta. Details of the 3-year deal are not being released until they are ratified by union members. Unifor has said talks with Stellantis and General Motors are expected to begin once the Ford agreement is ratified. Another illness besides Lyme disease is on the rise as tick populations increase in Canada. A paper published today in the Canadian Medical Association Journal says it's important for physicians to consider anaplasmosis as a possible diagnosis for patients with unexplained fever who live in areas where ticks are endemic because it is highly treatable. And sad news this morning as New Zealand actor Sam Neill, best known for his work in Jurassic Park and The Piano, has died at the age of 78. A statement on the actor's social media page says his death in Sydney, Australia was sudden and unexpected. In 2023, Neill disclosed he had been diagnosed with cancer, though his family statement says he was cancer-free when he died and did not specify a cause of death. In sports, the Saskatchewan Roughriders outscored the visiting Hamilton Tigercats 27-0 in the second half of their game en route to a 38-7 CFL win on Sunday. The Riders improved to 4-1, while the Ticats, who were without injured quarterback Bo Levi Mitchell, slipped to 2-3. Your Light 92 forecast, sunny skies today with a high 32, humidex 35, UV index 9 are very high, clear tonight with a low of 21. Tomorrow, sunny with a high of 35, humidex of 42, and a UV index of 10. Right now it's 13 degrees in Brantford, 14 in Kitchener, and 14 in Hamilton. I'm Rob Kerwain.
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3: All right, let's have a little fun here. It is time for our $10,000 No Repeat Summer Song of the Day, and it is Mr. Jones from the Counting Crows. I'm going to play it now. When you catch us repeating it throughout the day, just text the word repeat to us here at Light 92. Doing that could win you $10,000.

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It's 8:11. Good Monday morning. I'm Scott Fox. I'm one of those people who actually likes Mondays, so I'm in a pretty good mood. Nice weather outside. It's going to be a hot couple of days, and that's great. But what a weekend in Toronto in particular. At least 16 people got shot in Toronto over the weekend. That's how bad it was. At least 16 of them. When you hear news like that, I mean, I feel like we need a palate cleanser here. So what I'm going to do is I'm going to string together a whole bunch of good news stories. I'm going to do those in about 7 minutes on Light 92.

0: Here's Randy's kid. It's Tal Backman. She's so high at 819. This is Light 92, Southern Ontario's favorites. Hey, good morning. I'm Scott Fox. And if you were paying attention to the news this weekend, you likely know, particularly with the news coming out of Toronto, it was a real heavy weekend. At least 16 people shot across Toronto in a violent weekend. 3 people killed, 11 injured, multiple shooting incidents, not the least of which was the shooting at the Salsa on St. Clair Festival on Saturday night. There were 13,000 people there at that festival when shots rung out. I mean, just horrible, horrible stuff. So what I want to do here is a bit of a palate cleanser. Let's do a couple of nice, feel good, restore your faith in humanity kind of stories. And I'm going to start off with one out of McDonald's. And this is one of true heroism. Miami, Florida, McDonald's, an employee jumped through the drive-through window when he noticed the SUV that was rolling up to his window wasn't stopping. That SUV happened to be being driven by an off-duty Miami-Dade police officer. She had had a medical emergency, and she had 2 kids in the car. The employee, his name is Pedro, was able to jump through the McDonald's drive-through window and then into the SUV and pulled over the SUV. He got it to a stop, and nobody got hurt. Witnesses praised his quick thinking. That's incredible, because I don't know if we ever know how we're going to respond when you end up in a situation like that. But I'd sure like to think that if we were in that situation, somebody would do exactly that. So good job, Pedro. You probably saved a life. That is great news. Now let's go to a different kind of McDonald's story. This one comes from Tennessee. I want to say congratulations to John Carroll, who is 101 years old, and his wife, Jerry, who is 100 years old. They just celebrated 80 years of marriage. 80 years of marriage. Get this. They've got 3 kids, 7 grandchildren, 21 great-grandchildren, and 1 great-great-grandchild after 80 years of marriage. So as it turns out, one of the things that they like to do to keep things exciting in that 80 years of marriage is the two of them go to their local McDonald's every Friday, and they get a sausage McMuffin with egg. Well, the employees at McDonald's have been following their story, and it really is kind of beautiful if you think about it. So they knew that the Carrolls here were going to be coming in, and they knew it was going to be their 80th anniversary. So they transformed that McDonald's into a nice little anniversary celebration spot. Let's put it that way, for the couple. There was a nice sign under the golden arches welcoming them on their 80th anniversary, and the staff went all out to make sure that that was a great day. I think that's awesome. And let's do one more. It's about a 21-year-old from Texas. Her name is Angela, and Angela is an entrepreneur. However, as you likely know, the economy is not very good, and it's difficult, in particular, for people who are just getting started in business to get their foot in the door. So Angela here had a dream of opening up a little bakery, but without the capital to invest to go out and buy a commercial location and a storefront and all that sort of thing, she decided to improvise with what she has. Let me play for you just a little bit of the news report from her local TV station.
1: I'm Angela, and I run a bakery off my front porch. I wake up really early. I would say my average time is 2:30 in the morning.
2: My husband got up at 5 in the morning. She is amazing. I love everything about what she's doing. Her goodies are phenomenal, and they're well worth the wait. We got here a little after 6 o'clock this morning. I think she has this really cute and unique social media presence. You're just rooting for her. The community's really embraced her.
1: Hey, here's some pies for you guys.
0: Isn't that nice? The whole community is cheering her on here as she tries to get her bakery off the ground. Right now, she's running it off of her porch. She gets up at 2 o'clock in the morning, very early, to do things like bake the sourdough bread, to make the English muffins and the cinnamon rolls and all of the other great baked goods that she's selling off of the porch. And the whole community is behind it. It's got to be a weird thing to wake up, though, and see a lineup of people on your front lawn waiting for you to open up the front door. But either way, a great story of entrepreneurship. Congratulations to Angela. And those are just a couple good news stories that I think we needed to hear today.
3: 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Traffic check.
0: Unfortunately, after the good news comes traffic, and this could really go either way. How we doing out there, Dan?
4: Still a crash. QEW eastbound past Mississauga Road blocking the left lane. It's heavy from Erin Mills Parkway. But prior to that, still seeing delays on the Skyway Bridge, Toronto bound, and off and on slowdowns reaching Oakville on the QEW. It's actually building up westbound side as you pass Nordvale heading to the junction this morning. 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I'm Dan Dealey with Light 92 Morning Traffic.
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Your favorite newer songs. I've got them Light Jagger. 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

Ontario's favorites. She's one of mine. Olivia Dean, that's Man I Need. 8:34. Morning, I'm Scott Fox. We're into a heat wave again, everyone. It's going to feel real hot out there again today. It's going to feel 40 with Ontario's favorites. She's one of mine. Olivia Dean, that's Man I Need. 8:34. Morning, I'm Scott Fox. We're into a heat wave again, everyone. It's going to feel real hot out there again today. It's going to feel 40 with the humidity. It'll be 32 on the thermometer. Tomorrow, though, that's the big one. Sunny, high 36 tomorrow, feeling 45 degrees with the humidity. And one of the things that we have to deal with because of this heat is a lot of people are not sleeping very well. They say 86% of people are not getting a great sleep right now because the house isn't the right temperature. Learned a whole lot about sleep, come to think of it. That might be something that's on your mind on a Monday morning. So we'll get to that coming up in just a few minutes. It's The Police, Every Breath You Take, Light 92, Southern Ontario's favorites.

Going to be somewhere around 23 degrees early tomorrow morning, and that is a lot warmer than usually is at night. Good morning. This is Light 92. I'm Scott Fox, and I'm looking at the weather here because it's going to be hot over the next couple of days. 32 today, feeling 40. Tomorrow, 36, feeling 45. And some new numbers are out that say 65% of people in North America, 65%, we're talking tens of millions of people, are not sleeping well right now because of this current heat wave. 86% of them say that's because their home is too hot. So how hot is too hot? Well, I did a deeper dive into this, and as it turns out, if you're just not sleeping great right now and it's because of the heat, you need to aim to keep your place somewhere between 60 and 67 Fahrenheit. That also works out to between 15 and 19 Celsius. They say if you have set your thermostat to 65 Fahrenheit or 18 Celsius, that is the sweet spot where you are most likely to let your body cool down and get the best sleep possible. By the way, it was it's kind of scary. 56% of homes now think they need new air conditioning after the last couple of weeks. Whether it's a new air conditioner, heat pump, or whatever, 56% say it's just not getting the job done. I'm in the backyard cheering mine on every day. You just keep going, little guy. You keep pumping out that cold air because we need it. This is Eric Carmen from Light 92. Good morning.

0: Light 92, Southern Ontario's favorites. It's 8:51. Get ready for a big week here, especially when it comes to sports. The Blue Jays are off tonight. They lost 2 out of 3 in San Diego over the weekend, including yesterday. It's a game they should have won. So they're off today, getting ready for the Major League Baseball Home Run Derby. That's going to happen tonight. Tomorrow is the All-Star Game, and Toronto very, very well represented. That's great. Wednesday and Thursday are kind of quiet days as well. Today is a quiet one, and Thursday and Friday will be when it comes to the World Cup. The semifinals are here. The Final Four has been determined, and wow, is it ever going to be a great World Cup semifinal. Tomorrow, 3 p.m., Spain is going to take on France. Then on Wednesday, England is going to play Argentina. The winners of those two games are going to face each other for the final on Sunday. They are still adding to that halftime show, by the way. I don't know how long halftime is going to need to be at the World Cup, but they've got at least 4 performers booked for halftime on Sunday. It's going to be great, and we'll be talking about that as we get a little bit closer to the weekend.
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0: How's it going out there, Dan?
2: Stalled vehicle on the 401 westbound past Winston Churchill, blocking the right lane, but our delays are predominantly heading Toronto bound. If you're coming off the Skyway Bridge onto the QEW, that's really busy through Mississauga. Had an earlier crash on 403 westbound near Erin Mills Parkway, lingering delays in that direction. Jumpstart is building soccer pitches across Canada so more kids have places to play. Learn more at jumpstart.canadiantire.ca. I'm Dan Dealey with Light 92 Morning Traffic.
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1: The sunny days are here. 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

0: That's Tate McRae from Light 92. It's 8:58. I'm Scott Fox, and that's going to wrap it up for me. This week, Anna Almeida is on vacation. That means Richard is going to be filling in. He'll be on a little bit after 10 o'clock. And standing by, it is the workday warm-up. Weather-wise, it's nothing but sunshine today. 32 degrees, feeling 40 with the humidity. Tonight, we're going to drop down to 21. That is quite warm for overnight. Tomorrow, though, sunny, 36 degrees without the humidity. It's going to feel at least 45 tomorrow. That means Wednesday should be relatively balmy, sunny at a high 32, 29 on Thursday. Have yourselves a fantastic day and keep listening for our $10,000 no repeat song of the summer. Today it is Counting Crows, Mr. Jones, and I will announce tomorrow's song a little after 8. I'll also have number ones and a whole lot more. Enjoy your Monday, and I'll see you right back here in about 21 hours.
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0: 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And we're confident it'll do just that. Oh, man. Not again.
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Light 92, we've got a yellow warning for heat in effect. Your Light 92 forecast today is sunny, high 32, feels like 38. Tonight, clear, but just a low of 22. Tomorrow, mainly sunny, high of 35. Wednesday, also mainly sunny, high of 32. That's the kind of stay in the cool, the stay safe sort of heat. The UK was dealing with that recently. We've had it a few times now. You know the drill. Lots of water, shade, cool air. It's currently 27 in Brantford, 26 in Kitchener, and 26 in Hamilton.

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0: 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I'm the problem. It's me. And everything in between.
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Light 92, we've got a yellow warning for heat still in effect. Stay cool, stay safe. Your Light 92 forecast today is sunny, high 31, feeling like 37. Tonight, clear with a low of just 22. Tomorrow, mainly sunny and a high of 35. Gonna feel a warmer than that. Wednesday, also mainly sunny with a high of 32. It's currently 28 in Brantford, 27 in Kitchener, and 28 in Hamilton.

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2: It's time to play some lunchtime trivia. 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I'm going to jump right into it. Our question today is, according to a recent survey, only 20% of people manage this three times a week. What is it? Once again, according to a recent survey, only 20% of people manage this three times a week. What is it? It used to be considered standard. Let me know your answers and we'll play Lunchtime Trivia.

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0: We are playing Lunchtime Trivia, asking the question, according to a recent survey, only 20% of people manage this three times a week. What is it? Let's check the phones. Hello, Light 92.
1: Oh, hi, Richard.
0: Hi, Alex. How are you?
1: Good, thank you. You?
0: I'm good. Oh, you got an answer for Lunchtime Trivia today?
1: Yes, I do. Exercising or going to the gym?
0: Exercising or going to the gym, both great things we should be doing more often, but not the answer for today's question, I'm afraid.
1: Okay, that's okay. I just look forward to hearing from you and trying it. I'll just try again next time.
0: You got it, Alex. Thanks so much.
1: You're welcome. Thank you very much, and you have a great day.
0: You too. Bye now.
1: Thank you. Bye now.
0: Freddie on Facebook also had the same guess, which, I mean, it is a good one. Kate and Candy on the text line took a guess it might be to bring a lunch from home. Another solid guess there, but still not the one I'm looking for. Our question again. According to a recent survey, only 20% of people manage this three times a week. What is it? If you think you know, submit your answer onto the website, light92.ca, on our Facebook page, or give me a call or a text to 519-759-4212.

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0: We're playing Lunchtime Trivia, asking the question. According to a recent survey, only 20% of people manage this three times a week. What is it? Checking on the phones again. Hello, Light 92.
1: Hi. Would the answer be get 8 hours sleep a night?
0: Getting 8 hours of sleep a night, harder than it's ever been. A great guess, but no, unfortunately, not the one I'm looking for today.
1: Okay.
0: Thanks. All right, thanks for calling. Yeah, good answer there. Jason on the text line thought it might be taking a shower. Also not a bad guess. Updated thoughts on how often we need a shower has changed what people do there, so good thinking. But not what I'm after for this question either. Our question again, according to a recent survey, only 20% of people manage this three times a week. What is it? If you think you know, submit your answers to the website, light92.ca, on our Facebook page, or give me a call or a text, 519-759-4212.

0: living, I'm living, so we turning up. Yeah, we turning it up.
1: We're playing Lunchtime Trivia, asking the question. According to a recent survey, only 20% of people manage this three times a week. What is it? Dwayne on the text line said it might be carpooling. I mean, gas prices may make that true, but again, not the thing I'm looking for today. Still a good answer. Let's go ahead and check the phones, see what we got to say. Hello, Light 92.
2: Hey, Rich. I'm going to say shopping.
1: Shopping. A solid guess, but no, I'm afraid not the answer I'm looking for today.
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3: Hello, Richard. I just wanted to try to give an answer.
1: All right, Peter, what do you think it is?
3: I think it's cooking or making dinner.
1: Cooking or making dinner, both very good guesses. Not far off from the answer I'm looking for, but not quite there either.
3: Okay, if I come up with a better one, I'll call you back.
1: All right, Peter, thanks very much.
3: Okay, you have a good day.
1: You too, sir. You know, Arlene and Angela on Facebook page both guessing it might be cooking at home, which, again, very close to what we're looking for here. We're circling the answer. Think we're going to get it in a little bit. Our question again, according to a recent survey, only 20% of people manage this three times a week. What is it? If you think you know, submit your answer to the website, light92.ca, on our Facebook page, or give me a call or a text, 519-759-4212.

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We've been playing Lunchtime Trivia, asking the question. According to a recent survey, only 20% of people manage this three times a week. What is it? Well, Lisa was the one to get it first today. The answer was eating at a table or eating at a proper table setting, to be more specific. Michael also got the answer, and Joan, Valerie, Peter, and Matthew all guessing it was eating with the family. Now, I'll give you the win with that one today, too. Too many people find themselves on the go when they have to eat, or at their desk, or in the car, or something like that. We all need to slow down a little. Take time to enjoy our meals again. Find the answer more on light92.ca. And thanks again for playing Lunchtime Trivia.

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What is it? 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We'll play again tomorrow with a new question. 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

0: You are indeed. What's your name?
1: My name's Karen.
0: Well, Karen, you're caller number 9. That means you have won yourself the $100 Lotto Max voucher. The estimated jackpot is $10 million. Karen, what would you do if you won that?
1: Oh, my gosh. I can't even imagine that. I can't even believe I've won $100 for the lottery. Like, this is awesome. Oh, my gosh. Thank you so much.
0: You're welcome, Karen. You are so welcome. Well, I hope you find yourself a lucky winner again and get one of the big jackpots.
1: You know what? Even if I don't, this has excited me so much, and I am so thankful. I greatly appreciate it. And I just love this radio station. You guys rock all the time.
0: Oh, thank you so much, Karen. Really appreciate that.
1: Oh, you've made my day. Thank you so much. You have a great day as well.
0: Thanks, Karen. Have a good one.
1: Bye.
0: Bye. And there you go. Karen, our winner for today. You could be a winner with OLG Jackpot Radio. Listen to Light Middays with me again tomorrow.

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6: Hey, it's Dana here with some concerts that you want to keep on your radar this summer. The Black Crowes won't be hard to handle at RBC Amphitheatre in Toronto on July 21st. Legendary bands Chicago and Styx, they will also be playing at RBC Amphitheatre in Toronto on July 28th. RBC Amphitheatre is clearly the hottest spot this summer because Lynyrd Skynyrd and Foreigner will be performing there on July 30th, and Train and Bare Naked Ladies will stop by on August 4th. Moving it over to Scotiabank Arena for a second, Olivia Dean will be sharing her breakout artist talent at Scotiabank Arena in Toronto on August 4th. That show is going to be so beautiful. And the iconic Rush will be at Scotiabank Arena in Toronto on August 7th. Hilary Duff will, of course, be performing back-to-back shows at RBC Amphitheatre August 12th and 13th. And finally, The Fray will be performing with Dashboard Confessional at RBC Amphitheatre in Toronto on August 26th. Stick around on Light 92 for more concerts, plus the chance to win tickets to see Ed Sheeran coming up soon.
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When it's over 30 with Humidex, it's going to be dangerous, especially for seniors, children, and animals. 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

Bruno Mars, marry you on light. Good afternoon, Dave Creelman here. Back from a break and trying to figure out how everything works here. Now, what do I do? Let's see. Push this button. Oh, hey, music.

0: 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And we're confident it'll do just that. Oh, man. Not again.
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Dave Creelman here on Light, back from vacation. 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
1: Good afternoon. Starting off with troubles on the Niagara-bound QEW at Centennial Parkway. The right lane is blocked with a collision. Westbound 401 starting to fill in through Milton through Highway 25. Eastbound 401, it's moving well out of Woodstock into Kitchener-Cambridge. And then from Cambridge through the 6 is not aware of any trouble spots. 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I'm Jennifer Young. That's a look at Light 92 area traffic.
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8: Want to keep on your radar this summer. The Black Crowes won't be hard to handle at RBC Amphitheatre in Toronto on July 21st. Legendary bands Chicago and Styx, they will also be playing at RBC Amphitheatre in Toronto on July 28th. RBC Amphitheatre is clearly the hottest spot this summer because Lynyrd Skynyrd and Foreigner will be performing there on July 30th, and Train and Bare Naked Ladies will stop by on August 4th. Moving it over to Scotiabank Arena for a second, Olivia Dean will be sharing her breakout artist talent at Scotiabank Arena in Toronto on August 4th. That show is going to be so beautiful. And the iconic Rush will be at Scotiabank Arena in Toronto on August 7th. Hilary Duff will, of course, be performing back-to-back shows at RBC Amphitheatre August 12th and 13th. And finally, The Fray will be performing with Dashboard Confessional at RBC Amphitheatre in Toronto on August 26th. Stick around on Light 92 for more concerts, plus the chance to win tickets to see Ed Sheeran coming up soon.
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Light 92, Felix Cartel, Rev, Dancing in a Dream, Dave Freelman here. The heat wave continues with a yellow heat warning presently and probably through the week. We're looking at sunshine, clear sky, 32 today, Humidex 35 tomorrow, sunny, light breeze, high of 35 Wednesday, sun cloud mix, slight chance for shower, 32. And then Thursday, Friday, Saturday, better chance for showers, but the temperature is going to stay up just under 30, right around 29. We're at 31 right now, feeling like 35. If you want to get in touch with us and find out how to connect, go to light92.ca. We've got our text number there too, 519-759-4212. You'll need that number later when we play a Quit and Time quiz. Thompson Twins now, and Hold Me Now.

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0: 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Traffic check.
1: Heavy volume delays on the westbound 401 Jamestown Parkway to past Highway 25, but in great shape traveling towards the 6s and all the way out towards Woodstock. No recent trouble spots on Highway 24 between Cambridge and Brantford. 403 also lightly traveled both directions in Brantford and out towards the 401 into Woodstock. 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I'm Jennifer Young. That's a look at Light 92 area traffic.
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Alessia Cara, Light 92, Scars to Your Beautiful. Dave Creelman here. The heat wave continues into the week. I just saw a report with senior climatologist David Phillips saying, yeah, you know, this heat's going to continue for most of the summer. And whether it's, you know, not 32s and the 35s we're having now, but even down to 28s and really just a warm, warm summer ahead. And with that, a lot of potential for thunderstorms. Now, we're seeing that possibility later this week. For the next couple of days, it's just hot and a yellow heat warning in effect. Clear tonight in 21, sunshine 35. Tomorrow, more of the same, just like today. And tomorrow night, clear in 23. Wednesday, sun cloud mix with a slight chance for a shower, 32. Then we see a chance for showers going into the weekend, so maybe some relief there. 31 right now, feeling like 35, but any which way you can stay cool, get to a community center, or you know, just check out the library, or go to the frozen food section and just linger there a while. That's a good idea, eh? Should I get this ice cream or, ooh, chunky? That, yeah, that'll

Play 92, Dave here once again, just jumping in because you know what? My first day back from a nice relaxing week, and I almost forgot to say happy birthday. So we're Light 92 Birthday Club members, and we want to say happy birthday to Andrea Claire from Olivia Ray. We also want to say happy birthday to Miriam from your cousins and uncles and aunts and moms and dads and friends, about 20 people wishing you a happy birthday today, the cooks and the Strazars, you know who you are. And Rosemary Redding of Paris would like to wish her amazing, talented daughter-in-law, Krista, a very happy birthday. And if it's your birthday this week, you'll be entered into the Friday Grand Prize Draw to win a pair of Lighthouse Festival vouchers. So, happy birthday. See, I didn't forget, and, you know, if I did, it would just be a belated birthday, but we're thinking about you.

0: 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Oh, man. Not again.
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2: Volume delays on the eastbound 403 from Highway 6 south towards the Link. Westbound on the 403, delays past Waterdown Road towards Aberdeen. Not aware of any trouble spots out through Brantford and heading out towards the 401 in towards Woodstock. 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I'm Jennifer Young. That's a look at Light 92 area traffic.
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My luxury and brand new body on Light 92. Dave Krillman here. I was saying last week I was on vacation, just staying around the house, just chilling and relaxing and, you know, just having a little R&R. And my wife and daughter were away. My son was around. And you know, it comes with teenagers. You want to make sure that they're doing their bit and helping out around the house. And sometimes it can get frustrating. My kids, great kids, don't get me wrong. But, you know, there's some things. And then it dawned on me, you know, why be frustrated? Why not turn the scene around? So I started pretending that I was running a B&B and showing the guest around. And I said, and over here you'll find the towels. And if you should want to do something, we have self-serve laundry and these are the machines here. Here's how they work. Oh, in the kitchen we have a dishwasher. You might want to check that out too if you're looking for either a clean dish or want to put a dirty dish away. And enjoy your stay. See, no stress. I don't know if it worked, but I just thought it

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Your favorite things are good songs. 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Stay with me. 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

0: 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Traffic check.
1: Westbound on the QEW at Walker's Line, there is a stalled vehicle blocking the HOV lane. Busy sections on the West QEW from Ford Drive all the way out to Brandt, and then heading in through the Hamilton stretch on the West 403. Delays from Waterdown Road to Aberdeen. A little bit slow just right around the link, and then it opens up nicely all the way in towards Brantford. 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I'm Jennifer Young. That's a look at Light 92 area traffic.
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thereafter. 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
1: All right, is it that time already? 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We've got five questions. 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Get them all right, you win. Now, if you get one right, you move on. You get two right, you move on. You get three right, keep going. You miss one, well, we move on to the next contestant. 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
0: Your favorites growing up. 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Oh, mama, you're taking me out. Everything in between. I can't stop the feeling. Southern Ontario's favorites. Light 92. We go.

0: 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Who's this?
1: This is Al calling.
0: Al, well, you are my caller, and we're going to get right into it. You know how the game works?
1: I do.
0: Okay, here's your first question, and you'll have 5 seconds to answer. In the sequence 369, what comes next?
1: 12.
0: Oh, ho, ho. Look at how fast you are. We're on to question number 2 already. What is the 6th letter of the alphabet?
1: T.
0: Oh, I'm sorry. That is not it. Thanks, Al.
1: Okay, thank you.
0: Bye. Okay, well, we continue to play 519-759-4212. We're only on question number 2 right now. Give me a call and play Quitting Time Quiz.

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0: Between 8 a.m. and 6 p.m., if you hear a song repeat, it is your shot to qualify for the $10,000 repeat summer grand prize draw.
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0: Flight 92, quitting time quiz underway. Hi, who's this?
1: Hi, this is Tony.
0: Tony, are you all set to play?
1: Yes, I am.
0: Okay, well, here we go. Question number two, what is the sixth letter of the alphabet?
1: F.
0: Hey, all right. You got that one. We're on to question number three already. Okay, which two countries border the U.S.?
1: Canada and Mexico.
0: Oh, we ran out of time. I'm sorry. That's the way it works. So close. Thanks for calling.
1: Okay, thank you.
0: Bye. Hi, Late 92.
2: Hi.
0: Who's this?
2: Judy.
0: Judy, we're on question number three already.
2: Oh, okay. All right.
0: Which two countries border the U.S.?
2: Mexico and Canada.
0: Hey, all right. Look at that. You're on to question number four already. Okay, here we go. Which well-known comic book series features four characters named after Italian Renaissance artists?
2: I'm just
0: going to
2: say Marvel. Don't know.
0: Oh, thank you. Take care.
2: Okay, thanks. Bye.
0: Hi, Late 92.
3: Hello?
0: Hi, who's this?
3: Caitlin.
0: Caitlin, we're on question number four already.
3: Okay.
0: Okay, well, here's the question. Which well-known comic book series features four characters named after Italian Renaissance artists?
3: The Ninja Turtles.
0: Hey, all right, you got it. Yeah, you got Leonardo, Michelangelo, Donatello, and Raphael. Look at that. Okay, last question, and you win.
3: Okay.
0: Okay. Which bird is known for mimicking sounds and speech?
3: Parrot.
0: Oh, you are our winner today.
3: Great.
0: Yes, you've just won a pair of passes to Bird Kingdom in Niagara Falls, courtesy of Attractions Ontario.
3: Thank you so much.
0: Thank you for playing and listening and winning today. 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
2: Still in excellent shape along the 401 through Cambridge all the way through Woodstock, both east and westbound. Mainly just a slowdown in Milton on the west, 401 through Highway 25. Still Highway 8, Highway 5, no problems. Even Highway 5 and 6 through Clappison's Corners, not aware of any recent problems. 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I'm Jennifer Young. That's a look at Light 92 area traffic.
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Well, we had fun with the Quitting Time quiz once again. Thank you for calling and playing. Join us again tomorrow. Here are the questions and answers in case you missed them. The sequence 369, what comes next? 12. Number two was, what is the sixth letter of the alphabet? F. Number three, which two countries border the U.S.? Canada and Mexico. Number four, which well-known comic book series features four characters named after Italian Renaissance artists? Teenage Mutant Ninja Turtles. And which bird is known for mimicking sounds and speech? A parrot, of course. Thanks for playing along. Sometimes, you know, seems pretty easy. Other times, kind of tricky. And you won't know until you get on the phone and play it on the radio. We'll do it again tomorrow at 5 right here on Light 92.

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3: Busy volume on the westbound QEW from Appleby Line towards the Burlington Skyway Bridge. Westbound 403, some slowdowns from Waterdown Road to Main Street. A little bit bunched up through the link, but not bad all the way out towards Brantford. No recent trouble spots on Highway 24 between Kitchener-Cambridge and Brantford. 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I'm Jennifer Young. That's a look at Light 92 area traffic.
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1: Oh, that's wonderful. 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
2: Cute. Hey, what would you do if you are the grand prize winner?
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2: Oh, yeah. 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Well, good luck. 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
2: Still some slowdowns on the westbound QEW 4 drive towards Trafalgar picks up nicely, and then delays from about Guelph line towards Brant. A little bit slow up and over the Burlington Skyway Bridge in both directions. The 403 into Hamilton, a rapid improvement. In fact, the 403, it's in great shape all the way out to Brantford. 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I'm Jennifer Young. That's a look at Light 92 area traffic.
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13: Friends for Kindness will be hosting their annual unbirthday party at Mohawk Park in Brantford. The entire community is invited to attend this free event as they will be celebrating individuals who struggle with social connections and possibly have never attended or been invited to a birthday party. The annual unbirthday party will be taking place starting on Saturday, July 18th from 1 p.m. until 4. Coming up later this month, Brantford Brant Six Nations Crime Stoppers will be hosting their charity golf tournament at the Walter Gretzky Golf Course. Registration begins at 11:30 a.m. and will feature contests for the longest drive, closest to the pin, a putting challenge, a silent auction, and a barbecue lunch courtesy of Strode's. Light 92 will also be on location for the occasion on Friday, July 24th. Also happening from July 24th to 26th at the Oshawekon Speedway is the Grand River Champion of Champions Powwow. Visitors will have the chance to experience the excitement of centuries of culture as dancers from across North America will compete to become the Champion of Champions. Gates for the event will open daily starting at 10 a.m.
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Yellow heat warning continues. Another balmy night ahead. Going down to 21. Back up to 35 tomorrow with sunshine and Billy Joel on Light 92.

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Your favorite things are good songs. Your favorite, it's over songs. I was getting kind of used to being someone you love. Southern Ontario's favorites, Light 92.

0: 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Traffic check.
1: Still some slowdowns on the west QEW in Oakville. Approaching Trafalgar picks up and then slows again on the west QEW at Guelph Line. Stalled vehicle blocks the left lane. You'll find the 403 easing off nicely through Hamilton, even all the way out towards Brantford. Highway 24 also in good shape between Kitchener-Cambridge and heading through to Brantford. 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I'm Jennifer Young. That's a look at Light 92 area traffic.
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0: 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Oh, man. 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
5: Friends for Kindness will be hosting their annual unbirthday party at Mohawk Park in Branford. The entire community is invited to attend this free event, as they will be celebrating individuals who struggle with social connections and possibly have never attended or been invited to a birthday party. The annual unbirthday party will be taking place starting on Saturday, July 18th from 1 p.m. until 4. Coming up later this month, Branford Branch Six Nations Crime Stoppers will be hosting their charity golf tournament at the Walter Gretzky Golf Course. Registration begins at 11:30 a.m. and will feature contests for the longest drive, closest to the pin, a putting challenge, a silent auction, and a barbecue lunch courtesy of Strode's. Light 92 will also be on location for the occasion on Friday, July 24th. Also happening from July 24th to 26th at the Oshawekon Speedway is the Grand River Champion of Champions Powwow. Visitors will have the chance to experience the excitement of centuries of culture as dancers from across North America will compete to become the champion of champions. Gates for the event will open daily starting at 10 a.m.
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3: 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My kids got some exciting news.
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